0: Radio Dreamland. Share the vision.
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1: Nobody likes me, man. 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It's all good. Just come get me. Come on, come see me, man.

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But we have the better of them, and now we have

0: have two wooden swords, and they cost me deep in the purse. But we have the better of them, and now we have the worse.
1: I knew all astride the very first.